0: we dug at a Browns game last night. I didn't get in at 1 o'clock this morning.
1: Good gosh, they put it on y'all, didn't they?
0: Yeah, somebody just forgot to call us the bus.
1: Woo, man. We had one of them good trips today. We did a little bit of everything in the yard.
0: Yeah, we did the same thing on that 605 yesterday. Then waited an hour and 30 minutes, 25 to get by Saginaw.
1: Yeah, we had to run the loop, cut out bad orders, and double two tracks, cut in DP in the middle, and we've done a good bit all of it today.
0: First class. Oh, man, them hustlers must have been busy, sticking their nose.
1: Yeah, they were getting the locals power ready.

0: PPO. He said, I hate y'all got to do all of it. I said, well, I got 12 hours up, and then that's all I can do, buddy.
1: That's right.
2: I was having to get you to drive through the swimming pool. I'll wait till you get clear so I don't completely drown you.

0: Oh, man, they DP'd y'all today.
1: Oh, yeah, oh, yeah.
0: I only had 9,600 yesterday.
1: Yeah, we had to get DP'd, and we're about 11-7, and but we had to get another. I say we had to run a loop because they couldn't get our power there. It was one of them good things. We were supposed to all been in one track about 8,000 feet, but then they decided to go ahead and DP it, put some more over on T10 and get some off T10.
0: We did that too. We pulled off T10.
1: I told them it didn't matter. I answered the phone, come to work. As long as they got the money, I got the time.
0: That's right. That's probably the other
1: one.
2: Come over to 21st Street.
0: All right. 4 seconds.

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1: Must be nice, man.

0: get treated like a red-headed stepchild, huh, Andy?
1: I said like a red-headed stepchild. I see what you're doing.
0: Yeah, you heard that noise, didn't you?
1: Yep. I understand. 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
1: This is 605-22, got a clear south end of Ideal, Florida.

0: 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No defect. Total axle 586. Detector out.
1: 115. No defect. 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CFSC.82.
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I would agree that every 10 you pick up a rock.

0: dispatcher, X-606-21. Plan on clearing child to tie it down to the runaround door. Appreciate it.
1: Yeah, Mike, we stopped down here at Rupert on number one track. Just bottom's just south of Dyson. I don't know if you're going to try and hold off on them road crossings or what.
2: I've blocked the dispatch, so. Yeah, I guess that's going to help. Yeah, I appreciate it, man. You just south of Dyson?
1: Yeah, just, I think 748.4 or something like that. I mean, it's just clear of Dyson.
2: Gotcha. I'll probably wait at Dyson. I don't do 13,000 feet.
1: Yeah, there ain't no sense in going by.
2: I'll be stopping there, brother. What are we waiting on?
1: 605 and 026 and probably 542.
2: I wish they'd let me know something. I could have stopped for that.
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2: Yeah, you did. You did. I probably should have asked you too. I didn't think about it when I went over, and I'm like, I don't know what's going on up here. Probably got another way around somehow.

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1: Yeah. And now I'm doing it.

0: 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No defect. Repeat, no defect. Total excellent, 766. Detector out.
1: 1605, no defect.

0: 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Shout out.
1: Yes, 605, I've got a clear to Dyson, track 2 going up.

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0: Milepost 721.1. 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No defect. Total axle 582. Detector out.
1: Boy, man, I guess they didn't swap me out. I guess.
2: Whatever they want to pay me for, ain't that right?
1: Right, sometimes you left the engine.
2: That's right.
1: Your night's almost over, eh? I hope so. I tell you, one way or another, it's almost.

0: finally going to get some off days too. 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
1: Yeah, I got Sunday, Monday, so I'll probably make one more trip.
0: Gotta be tough.
1: That's right, gotta, I make it while I can. Give me that extra money, I can spend it then.
0: World ain't cheap right now.

0: 605, I got a approach limited crash up.
1: Track
0: 2, Northern.
2: Hi there, 125. Y'all look good. That marker working on the bottom.
0: Y'all do the same. Yeah, I thought maybe y'all just had everything, but I found it down there.

0: 7.1. No defect. 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Total excellent. 7.66. Detector out.
1: Yeah, 605. No defect.

0: y'all doing?
1: We're waiting on a little air pressure. Everything's lining off back for the main line. We'll be heading south as soon as we get our class 3.
0: All right. Line and lock. We're going to Brown Sand 605's there waiting on you, and then we should have time to make it to double track for the fleet.
1: Alright.
0: Thank you.
1: Comes in to relieve you, boy.
0: 2200, usually.
1: I said who?
0: Oh, we got a good one tonight.
1: Ah, okay.
0: Should have everybody's favorite, old Emily, relieving me.
1: Oh, that worked out good, dude.
0: Oh, yeah. You know, everybody doing their favors and making these miraculous runs, not going on the law for her, you know, all the good stuff.
1: Sounds like you're trying to take over number one.
0: Oh, yeah. Yep. Yeah, she's hooked up.
2: CFX, detected, milepost 72.
0: She gets pulling by the signal 20 minutes on the law. I get stopping short of the signal with an hour and a half left to go. Gotta be the bass of my voice, I guess. Yeah. Oh, I know. I told her I need to get it recorded where she says, "You guys think you'll make it?" Because I know they'll say yes for her.
1: That's right.
0: Like I said, for me, we're stopping on the single main with an hour left to work.

0: North and the Brown fan, Northern. Corey's talking, we might just have to go on the hall right here tonight. Just going to tell you that's as far as you can make it. Yeah, yeah, we ain't got 2 hours to go. That's about as far as I can make it.
1: Greg, how am I
0: doing? I think we start to run short on time now. Y'all just be on the hall up there too, won't you? That's right. 2200, though, we might be able to move it a little bit more. I can probably make it out to 2200.
1: Y'all ain't right.
0: Gotta keep you going.

0: 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Milepost 721.1. No defect. 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Total axle 562. Detector out.
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1: CSX 22 inches CSX 3277 has got an approach proco northbound 3277.

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0: 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Y'all be safe now.
1: I appreciate it, Russ. 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
1: One, two, three.

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1: All right, I appreciate it. Deck D, 514, 22, engine 212, clear 7-1-2 to about.
2: How many cars y'all get from Mark Marietta tonight?
1: We couldn't get a warning from Mark Marietta tonight. We had 130 in Junction City.
2: Oh, okay. Yeah, I knew when I come by yesterday, Mark Marietta was full about one end to the other, so I didn't know if y'all got them all or not.
1: No, that track still is. They keep loading the empty track.
2: Oh, Lord, I understand. Yeah, it says we got a signal. We appreciate it. I think we might have hurt Corey's feelings a little bit, but he'll be all right.
1: Got up, man. I called
2: you. Woo, Lord, I heard that.
1: I did get cussed a little bit, though.
2: Yeah, well, you could have really cussed him, called him MWS.
1: I wouldn't do that.
2: I wouldn't do that. That is, you know, he's pretty close.

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0: to see you. 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

0: appreciate it. Y'all be careful going on, man.
1: We just go on down there. Don't look like nobody's taking us out.
0: Nah, you know, it's getting close to the weekend now. Like payday weekend and all that. That just ain't going to happen.
1: Weekend, holiday, all that stuff plays in.
0: That's right. That's right. I can't believe I thought where West is working or nothing. I can't believe that.
1: Believe it was to his advantage.
0: Oh, I know 100% it was.

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1: for the 2, get a clear, sign over, Thornton. 31, 83 north.
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0: 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Detector out.
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1: Captain 6, I'm in about 1,000 feet, about

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0: 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This is D508. They're following you up this way. 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

0: And then they all look good over in Hollywood, y'all say, well, no. 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
1: Yeah, y'all, we're gonna need a ride down here to the New South End.

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6-0-5, y'all look good.

0: Six, inbound outbound, over.
1: 22.
0: Hey, y'all gonna need some ice, that's about it.
1: Ice line.
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Repeat, no defect. 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Detector out.

0: clear, Proco, M209, engine 3330 southbound.
1: CSX detected, milepost 743.7, no defect, repeat, no defect, total axle 614, detector out.

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Detector out.

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Repeat, no defect. 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Detector out.

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Cotton. 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

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No defect. Repeat, no defect. Total axles 614. Detector out.

I appreciate y'all. Have a good one. I-125 rear to 714.6. All right, thanks.

PSXA dispatcher, M514-22, over. All right, the outbound crew says there was a qualifier on their bulletins, but not on the work order. Do you know if they said that high wire off? Over. Okay. All right.

0: 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No defect. Repeat, no defect. Total axle 630. Detector out.
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1: Six oh one north,
0: Phil Fruco. 10 cars, you want to just do it there? After you meet this 542, take them to Manchester and come back light engines, or take the train up there if you can make it. Okay, go ahead and cut them off, and when 542 gets by, we'll take you into the side and just let me know what track you're putting in on. No, sir, I have not one clue. Yeah. Or saying something, but I don't know if it's right. Oh. All right, here we go.

CSXA dispatcher, M841, over. Ike, upon further review, they say you're not overtime, so don't cut them off. I'll give you a good run through Manchester. Off. All right, here we go. M542-22, over.

CSX Dispatcher, M542-22, over. Hi, how long before you ready to talk to me, over? I come over to 58, over.

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0: 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Repeat, no defect. Total axles 638. Detector out.
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1: Southbound. Good action. No defects.

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All right, pull it all the way in, clear north end, I mean, clear the old south end, tie it down, over. 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
1: CO 15. 18 on the CSXP 3008 northbound, clear signal north and Doolin.

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Repeat, no defect. Total actual 626. Detector out. 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Milepost 721.1. 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Repeat, no defect. Total actual 474. Detector out.

0: 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Total axles 626. Detector out.
1: Leading 45 bit, so I got a pro slide door far left. No defense, sir.

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Approach medium, southbound.

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0: 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Repeat, no defects. Total axles 474. Detector out.
1: EO 5018 had a good signal detector. Northbound, huh?

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1: CFX detector, milepost 721.1. No defect. Repeat, no defect. Total axle 626. Detector out.

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Repeat, no defect. 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Detected out.

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Detector out.

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1: 280.
0: Hey, just a heads up. I'm running time on the signals. You guys will be just, instead of waiting for 25 to get by, you guys are going to keep going. Over. Right, over.
1: What was on
0: you guys will be taking it to the south end of Manchester, tying it down, over.
1: Yeah,
0: that's right, over.
1: Here we go.
0: Here we go. It'd be coming in there a couple minutes, over.
1: Alright, no worries.
0: D6, KD out.

CSX 8, dispatching you to 1518 over. All right, that number is a 0974. 0974. Yeah, come on, let's go with it.

Okay, sounds good to me. 025 is departing now off the main, 143 behind him. We'll get those two by you and I'm seeing what the case will leave over. I appreciate it. Let's go.

dispatcher, 143-23. Hey, would you come by Childs? It's a 601 that's tied down in the runaround. Let me know if he is pulled all the way down to Childs. I got a highway back here behind you. I've got a restriction on there if he's pulled all the way down to Childs and adjacent to the main line there. Yeah, there you go. You can pull over to your right officer on the main line, swap out.

126, JD dispatcher, I 126-22. Yeah, they're recrewing you there at Cotton. The crew's already on duty in the taxi on the way over.

Total action 582.

0: 4-6-JDIO-2522.
1: And the crew said their taxi's about, ETA is about 15 minutes away.
0: Alright, well, what you want us to do? Hold up,
1: hold up. No, y'all keep rolling. I'll have the I-143 meet them there.
0: Alright, you said 143
1: and
0: get them instead,
1: huh? Yeah,
0: that's right,
1: over.
0: Alright, understand. Thank you, man. JD,
1: yeah. JD, dispatcher, I-143-22. That's what I meant, I-143-23. I got a crew about 15, 20 minutes out from Moss. Can y'all give them a ride to this train that's over there at Cotton Over? They'll be at Moss. Appreciate you guys. Apparently there's a bunch of crossings flooded over there.
0: There we go, JDM. It looks like them,
1: that road down the Malt's pretty
0: flooded too. They might want to give them at the store.
1: Where at?
0: At the Malt store.
1: Mark what?
0: The store there at Malt, rather than at the Malt signal, give them at the store.
1: I'll let the crew know. I-143, you heard that, over. Mock store. Thank you.

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2: Yeah, where y'all at?
1: Hey, we're sitting here at the mock store. I guess we can stop at this second crossing here before you hit the signal. I mean, either one would be fine. Whichever one you want to stop at, it don't even matter. 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Okay, alright, we're about to go online.

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Detector out.

0: Hey, where are y'all? 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
1: We're going to Cotton.
0: All right, y'all might have to remind me. I've been up forgot about it by the time we got down there.
1: Take us on the way, Kroger, would you?
0: Yeah, I forget.

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0: 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Repeat, no defect. Total axle 308.
1: Yes, ma'am. I wasn't stopping for it.
2: Got a good set of all for you this week.
1: Yeah, I had a good set of all for you. 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

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I got a taxi order for you back at Manchester to come back out to LaGrange and get another one. 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Yeah, that's right. 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
1: Axle 308. Detector out.
2: 143, no defects. Clear. Signal north of Bartlett. Southbound main off.

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Milepost 721.1. No defect. Repeat, no defect. Total axle 582. Detector out.

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0: 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No defect. Repeat. No defect. Total axle 308. Detector out.
1: Tower 43, 2 for the set.

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1: Yeah,
0: guys, we just come out of this. I want 44 CSXP 793, got a medium clear. North side, north in the building. Side about to the main north.

0: 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Total axles 304. Detector out.
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0: I heard that. 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

0: 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Repeat, no defect. 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Detector out.
1: I-143. I-144 is 23 on detector.

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0: 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Detector out.
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1: to close.
0: Yeah, can I have a right back from you south in Santee? You guys will have to wait on I-198 to depart.
1: I understand.
0: All right, here we go. That's JD out.

0: command there, Miss Lovey.
1: Go ahead.
0: Hey, we don't need you anymore. We're going to take it all the way to Manchester. You can go back to Manchester, over.
1: Aw, you're hurting my feelings.
0: All right, we appreciate you. You take care. Be careful now.
1: All right, so you want me to meet you back in Manchester, or is this it for the day?
0: Just meet us in Manchester. Over.
1: All right, thank you.
0: All right, thank you. Be careful going back.

0: 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No defects. 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Total axles 508. Detector out.
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0: 26, JD dispatcher, I-126-22, over.
1: I-126-22,
0: that's on over. Waiting on 2 south, then you guys will bring it up, going north after that 2 get south of you.
1: Alright, waiting for them 2 to get south, then we're going to take it on
0: the manchets, over. That's right, they're trying to get y'all in the yard before y'all go on the wall.
1: Alright, I'm saying, over.
0: There we go. Okay, yeah.

Dispatch 41-22. Yeah, did y'all see any horses up there? Okay, all right, I appreciate it.

0: Alpha 9, 7, 5, 7, 41, no defect. Repeat, no defect. Total actual 8, 0. Detector out.
1: Alpha 98, 23, no defect. Alpha.

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Single main is track 1 southbound. 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

0: Travis? Rob Moore.
1: What's up, man? How's it going?
0: Got some tie down up there.
1: Yeah, she said we gotta wait on two and then go north, but I don't know if there's anywhere to go when we go up there.

0: Marco on the rear, y'all have a safe one to the house.
1: We just may have a go to. Give it out.
0: All right.

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Milepost 743.7. No defect. Repeat, no defect. Total axle 280. Detected. Out.

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North into Abdiel, southbound. CSXT, 1142-2003.

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Clear signal. South end of Ideal, southbound. PSX 2, looking for the 6,000 feet out.

0: 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Milepost 734.3. No defect. Repeat. No defect. Total axle 280. Detector out.
1: I-198-23, no defect. Got a clear signal. North end of Bartlett, southbound, CSXT, locomotive 3003 out.

Hour 98, 23, clear signal, south end of Bartlett, southbound. CSXT, locomotive 3003 out.

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South end to Oglethorpe, southbound. CSXT, locomotive 3003 out.

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Repeat, 0, 3, 6.

Hour 9823, clear signal, Proco, southbound, CSXT, locomotive 3003, out.

0: 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No defect. Repeat, no defect. Total axle 280. Detector out.
1: 198-23, no defect. Out.

I-198-23. Clear signal. North end of Dooley, southbound. CSXT, locomotive 3003 out.

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Got a minimum approach moving to the main inside. No, sir. Fuck.

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1: 7605 to the south, 3 to 3 to 3 to 3 to 3 to 3 to 3 to 3 to 3 to 3 to 3 to 3 to 3 to 3 to 3 to 3 to 3 to 3 to 3 to 3 to 3 to 3 to 3 to 3 to 3 to 3 to 3 to 3 to 3 to 3 to 3 to 3 to 3 to 3 to 3 to 3 to 3 to 3 to 3 to 3 to 3 to 3 to 3 to 3 to 3 to 3 to 3 to 3 to 3 to 3 to 3 to 3 to 3 to 3 to 3 to 3 to 3 to 3 to 3 to 3 to 3 to 3 to 3 to 3 to 3 to 3 to 3 to 3 to 3 to 3 to 3 to 3 to 3 to 3 to 3 to 3 to 3 to 3 to 3 to 3 to 3 to 3 to 3 to 3 to 3 to 3 to 3 to 3 to 3 to 3 to 3 to 3 to 3

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Total accident 508.

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0: y'all got a light lane, bud.
1: Yeah, we'll be right back to an idea of PSSP, both folks, and we'll be coming northbound.

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Y'all have a safe trip.

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0: 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No defect. Repeat, no defect. Total axle 316. Detector out.
1: 197.23, good axle, no defects, northbound out.

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0: 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Repeat, no defect. Total axle, 794. Detector out.
1: North Bend, Barlett, says 1854-02-I-196.
0: Detector, milepost, 757.1, no defect. Repeat, no defect. Total axle, 794. Detector out.
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0: M806, south. South in idea, inside, leading to the 16. 6308.

0: M806, clear, single, plant Proco, leader to CSXC. 5308, southbound.
1: M542-23, stopped in the siding, Jupiter.